Attention, Cherry Fire. Cherry Fire, this is a test with a message. Test with a message. This is a reminder of your meeting tonight at 1900 hours. 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
0: Last name of Friesen, Charles Bert, Edward Adam Sam Ocean Nora, first of Daniel, middle of L. Lincoln, male white, date of birth, 10-13-58.

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